0: These things take time. 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But what am I gonna do with mine? These things take time. Mom and dad, they have a good life. But what the hell am I gonna do with mine?
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1: 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I have a dream. I have a dream. I have a dream. 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